yo. 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

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I got my Chinese connection. I got my Chinese connection. I got

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Your intentions fluctuate like the stock market. Your masquerade is grotesque. Your style

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I couldn't care less. How do you come up with such meaninglessness? Your cheap headlines, your lazy writing.

what I've never needed from the start. Take back everything. I don't cling on to products. If I have a perfume line, it should be called No Collabs.